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0: FM 99 Rocks, Linkin Park, What I've Done. You're here with Nikki. Some random facts for you on this Friday night. It is possible that Beethoven had an irregular heartbeat, which influenced the innovative and unique rhythms in his compositions. My parents made me take piano lessons when I was growing up. Playing Beethoven was always a challenge, and that might explain why. People have only been using the word wasted to describe someone who's drunk since the late 1960s. Meanwhile, high has been used since 1627. I feel like I need to understand, though, if it's meant what it means now starting in 1627. That's not clear. Did you know back in 1994, Taco Bell released an album? It was a compilation of alternative music called Do Something, and it had like Spin Doctors, Cracker, Living Color. It's interesting. And this creeped me the heck out. Every arm on an octopus has its own brain. Yeah, no kidding.
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10: If you are a fan of Spider-Man, I guess out in theaters now, Spider-Man Brand New Day has been released. I haven't even watched the last one. What was it called? No Way Home. I probably have some catching up to do. 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

0: 99 Rocks, Red Hot Chili Peppers, Scar Tissue. Here's a Florida man story for you. Police arrested a 35-year-old man named Christopher. They showed him video of a burglary at a Cuban restaurant. The guy looks at it and says, "Oh yeah, I broke into this business a while back. I thought it looked familiar. Yeah, that's me. You got me." It probably helped that Christopher has a fairly close relationship with the authorities. He's been arrested almost 20 times in the same county since like 2011. And about half were like burglaries and robberies. He's facing all sorts of charges. You know, you wonder sometimes why police even bother to ask people if they've committed a crime, because I'm sure they've heard every denial and excuse in the book, but every now and then you get somebody like this.
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1: Something about our plumbing work? 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
9: 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Know who she is. Little Harry Potter action. 61 years old. Zach Brown, country superstar. I'm a fan of his, if I'm being honest. He's 48 years old. And M. Shadows, singer for Avenged Sevenfold, is 45. 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

0: 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Friday night, I'm Nikki. If you are going out this weekend, guys, girls listed some of the best guy flexes that instantly make them attractive. So listen up. Number one, thoughtfulness. Little things like grabbing a snack or a drink for them too, if you're getting one for yourself. Loving animals, that was always a big one for me. Humility, being able to admit you don't know certain things. Being prepared, like thinking ahead. Kindness to randoms is on here. Remembering things. All right, well, I don't remember things well. I can't expect my guy to. Proactive problem solving, not being a complainer or a whiny baby. You know what? I feel like that one needs to be number one.
1: Rumble. My husband has started eating really healthy. He quit drinking and he works out a lot. I suspected he was having an affair, so I started snooping. Turns out he's getting fit so he can cosplay his favorite anime character.
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1: Just talking to one of my friends who is a fellow member of Carefree Boat Club, and they said that they were out fishing by the Chesapeake Bay Bridge Tunnel earlier today, and they believe they saw another great white shark. 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I'm waiting for them to send it, but they were fairly certain that's what they saw. Took their flounder too, by the way. 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

0: 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Every year, U.S. News and World Report puts out a ranking of the best states in America. They're ranked by a bunch of stuff like education, economy, healthcare. The top five states, actually, I'm not even going to go through all five. I'll go through the top three: Utah, South Dakota, and Minnesota. And some of the worst: Louisiana, Alaska, and Mississippi. I was curious, of course, to see where Virginia landed. Let's see, number 19, not terrible, I guess. 17 in economy, 18 in education, 26 in opportunity. Yikes. That's all right. I will take Virginia over Utah any day of the week. Plus, we have the Virginia Beach Tattoo Festival. So we win. And you could win yourself a pair of passes at the Virginia Beach Convention Center, August 7th through the 9th. The event features tattoo artists, vendors, and more. 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
0: I just read an article about Delta Airlines banning robots from planes. 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Is this like an issue? 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Really? 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

0: 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You're here with Nikki. You know, Stained is coming to town. Veterans United Home Loans Amphitheater at Virginia Beach, September 13th. Seems like it's a long way away, but this year is flying. I feel like we're going to blink and it's going to be here. It's Stained Break the Cycle 25th Anniversary Tour with special guests Seether, Huba Stank, and Hinder. And then we've got another band coming to town. As a matter of fact, they just released a new album today. That album is called Legacy. You can get it digitally. I guess the, like if you want an album or vinyl or whatever, that'll be in September. October 17th, Five Finger Death Punch with special guest Cody Jinx and Eva Under Fire. 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
2: 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And I want to thank you from the bottom of my heart.
3: 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A friend of mine also went and he still no longer smokes. 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

0: 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Hey, weather looks like it's going to be nice tomorrow if you're looking for something to do. Rod Fitzwell, Sean Hood, and Rena are all going to be out at the new Biscuits and Bird by Hardee's tomorrow from 11 a.m. to 1 p.m. Come check out the made-from-scratch biscuits, hand-breaded chicken tenders, and handcrafted coffees that everyone's talking about. Just talking about it now is making me hungry, honestly. While they are there from 11 a.m. to 1 p.m., you can enter to win one of two $250 gas cards courtesy of Pinky's Junk Removal. You can also enter to win a four-pack of Norfolk Tides tickets for their game at Harbor Park on August 22nd. 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
0: I'm all about a good roller coaster. Love going to Busch Gardens and riding theirs. Now the world's tallest and fastest spinning roller coaster is coming to the U.S. It's not coming to Busch Gardens. It's going to be at Six Flags Great Adventure in New Jersey. It's going to stand 382 feet tall, reach speeds of 100 miles per hour, and use two trains carrying two riders. And the spinning thing, that's a big nope for me. Huge nope, actually. 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

0: FM 99 Rocks, Buck Cherry, Crazy Bitch, Friday night. I'm Nikki. I feel like Virginia is being slighted, guys. You know, I read before about the best state that they ranked, and Utah was number one. And now I'm reading about the world's smartest cities. Now, this one's a little bit different because it's the whole world. London, officially the smartest city in the world, at least when it comes to using AI in everyday life, or so they say. Dubai, New York City was number two. Washington, D.C., and Amsterdam rounded out the rest of the top five. I pulled up the entire list because, again, I was curious. I was like, anything in Virginia? Nothing. Nothing at all. Boston is on here. San Francisco. I think between those, D.C. and New York, they're the only ones in the U.S. Oh, Los Angeles. Okay. This list is crap.
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1: I did, Mr. DeGroat, sir. Are you ready?
0: I was ready a month ago.
1: 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Miller's Home Comfort, it's Oliver-ific.
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1: For AC, plumbing, and electrical work, that's Ollie-tastic.
0: I'm sensing a little bit of a theme here.
1: Here's a good one. Give me an O!
0: Let me stop you right there.
1: What is it, sir?
0: Is this a jingle about Miller's Home Comfort, or is it about you?
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0: So we are a genius now?
1: Me, sir. 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It's youthful, it's energetic, it's the choice of a new generation.
0: I think we could get sued for that.
1: You see what I'm saying, sir.
0: Do you have anything without your name in it?
1: Without my name?
0: Take your time.
1: Must have something in here somewhere, sir.
0: Something about our plumbing work? Perhaps AC repair?
1: Here we go.
0: Thank goodness.
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0: 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You know, the new Spider-Man movie is out, and there might be a future crossover with Venom and Spider-Man. I guess it's been kind of in the works for quite a while, and now it sounds like it might actually be in development. Of course, they won't commit to anything other than it might be, which tells me it probably is, because they're not totally denying it. Why don't you go make your picks now for Fantasy Racing, presented by Larry King Law's Langley Speedway. 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

0: Rod Fitzwell, Sean Hood, and Rena are going to be at the new Biscuits and Bird by Hardee's this Saturday from 11 a.m. to 1 p.m. Come check out the made-from-scratch biscuits, hand-breaded chicken tenders, and handcrafted coffees that everyone's talking about. While they are there from 11 a.m. to 1 p.m., you can enter to win one of two $250 gas cards courtesy of Pinky's Junk Removal. You could also enter to win a four-pack of Norfolk Tides tickets for their game at Harbor Park on August 22nd. Biscuits and Bird by Hardee's is at 3342 Virginia Beach Boulevard across from Sam's Club. 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
6: Yes, thank you. Appreciate that, Fusion. Which reminds me, I want to get one of those mini split systems for the confessional. Because I go in here, man, and it is, it's like,
9: oh, man, it's stiflingly hot in here. Really odd. Really weird. Here deep in the confessional.
6: Yes, online confessions from the Fesshole social media accounts spread over any number of platforms. Place where you can leave anonymous confessions. Such as these. I lost my savings. Not to a scam or anything, but I literally lost them. I've been withdrawing cash for years and stashing it in a safe place. I got drunk recently, moved all my money, have no idea where I put it.
10: Oh.
6: Roughly $15,000 in the house that I cannot find, and I am about to move.
11: Well, you know what? It'll turn up, and if it doesn't, just make sure that the house is completely empty when you move. And hopefully when you unpack, you'll find it.
6: Right? With any luck.
10: With any luck.
6: Yeah, with any luck. Wow.
10: Yikes.
6: That's tough.
10: Wow. Yeah, that's bad.
6: Yeah. I sometimes lick my cat's head to imitate a mother cat grooming him, and he purrs his little heart out.
11: Oh, man. All right.
6: Do you sniff your own dog's ass, too?
11: No.
6: Just curious.
10: You got to say hi.
6: Yeah. Kind of a handshake.
12: Yeah, good lick on the head. Yeah. That's what says hi.
6: Yeah, yeah.
10: I did. It was a gag gift.
6: Butt sniff.
10: But for my girlfriend, I bought her a thing that you can hold in your mouth, and it has a tongue with, like, it looks like a brush.
6: Yeah.
10: And you can use it on your cats. She has not done that.
6: Wow.
10: But I bought it for her as a gag gift.
12: Oh, my goodness.
6: Wow. I'd hate to see his email.

0: You put him on the fireplace.
1: You're 11.
2: Yeah.
1: You're just trying to warm up Percy. He's dead. He's dead.
0: You know, I'm sorry. You're right.
1: Yeah. You're 11. Mother-in-law gave me an unopened bottle of Bailey's. Does everybody know what Bailey's
3: Irish
1: is?
3: Irish cream.
1: Bailey's Irish cream.
0: It's good stuff.
1: Yeah, it's delicious.
3: It's very good. Yep.
1: Poor man's version, Carol Ann's. I opened it when I got home. It tasted a little bit off and actually had a few lumps in it, but I drank it anyway.
2: Oh, no.
1: Yeah, it's Irish cream, so there's a dairy component in here somewhere.
2: Yeah.
1: I checked the bottle the next day. 17 years out of date.
2: Oh. Ah!
0: But did you die?
1: Went ahead and finished it. Went ahead and finished it. After that. Only side effects, a slightly loose bum. So, there we go. Yeah.
2: You know what? Not as bad as the Cyclospora. Yeah.
1: No, not nearly. Yeah. Not even. By the way, what year is the Cyclospora? What vintage?
0: With the Cyclospora, you get a mega loose bum, okay?
1: Yeah. Oh, my God, yes. The Grand Manion. I've had to stop going to one of my favorite restaurants because my son got himself a job washing dishes there.
2: You just not trust him?
1: I know how badly he washes them at home. That's what they said.
2: Oh, man.
1: I once asked my next-door neighbor how his wife was doing because I hadn't seen her around for a while. Turns out she died 11 years ago.
2: Oh.
3: That's bad.
0: Yeah.
3: That's bad.
1: 11 years ago.
0: How did she not notice that?
3: I'll tell you something, Marina. There's going to come a point in your life where you're gonna think, how is this 30 years later? I mean,
1: oh yes,
3: how,
1: exactly.
3: What the hell? This doesn't make sense.
1: What happened?
3: That's what happened.
1: Yeah,
3: he probably thought he talked to her yesterday.
2: Yeah, you know? maybe a month or two ago. Yeah. Oh,
1: when I get dressed, I put one sock on first, then the rest of my clothes, and then I end with the other sock. I started this a few years ago, and now I can't stop.
0: You're psychotic.
2: No, that's weird.
0: That's weird behavior.
1: I got a cramp in my left pectoral muscle, my left pec, while having a rather vigorous hand party.
2: Oh.
1: Thought I was having a heart attack. I've never cleaned my browser history so quickly.
2: Oh, my gosh. You think you're having the grabber. You're like, delete, clear.
0: She can't see this.
1: This can't be mine. Find me this. Video of a beautiful part of the world came up on my Instagram feed, but it was so shaky I could barely watch it. I'm literally yelling at my phone, hold your effing camera steady. When I went to click out of it, I noticed it was earthquake footage. I felt so guilty I made a donation.
2: Oh,
1: yeah, man. Yeah. Yeah, hold your camera steady. I wish I could. Those are your online confessions.
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4: It's Stupid News Time, and Stupid News is brought to you by
5: Huffman and Huffman. Applying mascara at a red light is not a beauty tip. It's a bad idea. If a distracted driver hurt you, call Huffman and Huffman.
4: Item number one. This is it's kind of a disturbing story, so pardon me, but you'll get it. In 2018 in Madison, Wisconsin, there was an investigation into predators online trying to contact children. And eventually, they traced an account back to Halifax, Nova Scotia, Canada. Police were looking for a man. This, by the way, is on the Skyrim platform. His Skyrim username.
6: Okay.
4: Fuss Row Da.
6: Okay, that's from the Elder Scrolls Skyrim game.
4: Okay.
6: Yeah.
4: All right, great. All right. But here's the thing. And by the way, I'll just tell you. The trail goes back to the guy's account. Lacking a lot of physical evidence, they still arrest and convict this guy for trying to traffic kids and child pornography and whatnot.
6: Yeah.
4: And he's totally innocent.
7: Oh, no.
4: And here's why. And this is what is terrifying.
6: Okay.
4: So it's F-U-S.
6: Yeah.
4: And then they've got an underscore.
6: Yep.
4: R-O and another underscore D-A-H.
6: Yeah, okay. Yeah.
4: That's the guy they're looking for.
6: All right.
4: Our guy, innocent guy.
6: Yeah.
4: F-U-S. Two underscores.
6: Oh.
4: R-O underscore D-A-H did 18 months in prison for this.
6: For an extra underscore.
4: Man. Because they didn't. Nobody noticed that wasn't his screen name.
8: Oh, I'm suing the lawyer.
4: Nobody noticed in this entire chain.
6: Yeah. I'm suing everybody. Yeah.
8: Everybody.
4: Everybody.
8: Your reputation
4: you can.
8: Is ruined.
6: Yeah.
4: You can only sue to a certain extent because these people have built-in protections pursuing the law.
7: Wouldn't you think, though, that at some point he would have seen the evidence and said...
4: That's how this eventually unravels.
7: This isn't me.
4: Yeah.
6: Oh, I'm sure he did.
4: The one character difference led them not to the perpetrator, but to some Canadian guy named Brandon Claim.
6: Oh, poor dude.
4: You're not kidding. Despite no evidence of the crime on his digital devices, Canadian police arrested him in 2020 on child sex abuse charges. Wow. He was then convicted in 2023. This is bizarre to me.
8: It is. It's odd.
6: This becomes one of those things where it's like, you've got to know you have the right guy.
7: And wouldn't you think that you could... I guess they were looking at the isn't there an IP address that goes back to his house and you can say...
4: You would think, right?
6: Yeah.
7: That this isn't the guy?
4: Yeah, he went to prison for 18 months. Nobody involved, even on the defense side, appears to have noticed the mistaken spelling in his username.
7: And it's going to prison for 18 months, not just, you know, you're innocent, but to be accused of that.
6: Of that, of all things.
4: Get it's this, awful. Though.
7: Yeah.
4: He didn't figure it out until he'd already been in jail and preparing his own... appeal.
6: Oh my gosh.
4: He's the one that found it. While going through documents to prepare his appeal, he realized that's not how I spell my username. Because the difference between one underscore and two underscores is so subtle.
7: Yep.
6: Oh yeah, and it looks like one long just a
4: it
6: longer
4: looks like
6: line.
4: A longer line.
6: Yeah. Yep. But they're going to have to change something where you can see a space between the two or something like that.
4: After he pointed this out, it says prosecutors took another look and they agreed that his appeal should be allowed.
8: Oh, yeah, you think? He didn't do it.
4: You know, he didn't do it. It's awful. Had the case been properly investigated, the court says evidence would have identified an individual whose first name is Jay, whose IP address appears to be in California.
6: Oh, my gosh.
4: His sentence has been vacated, so he's out. You know what? You're suing everybody you can sue, but yeah, this is outrageous.
7: And not only that, but it's not like another guy that's even remotely close. Halifax is on one side of the country, and California's on the other side. You know?
4: But on the internet, we're all right next door. You know?
6: Yeah.
4: We're just one digit away from going to jail.
6: I don't understand how his attorneys didn't say, where are you getting all this from? This isn't even his IP address. Yeah. This isn't his, you know.
4: Apparently,
6: how did they miss that?
4: They say procedurally this whole thing is a botched job.
6: Dude, I bet AI was used somewhere in there.
4: Actually, AI would have caught it.
6: You know what? You're probably right.
4: AI would have seen that mistake
6: the digit
4: right away.
6: Yeah, would have said they're not the same.
4: Not the same guy. Who's this?
6: Yeah. Golly Moses.
4: Truly that, man. That is item one.
8: Item number two. In Colorado, a homeowner was left face-to-face with a bear that she called polite inside her home.
4: A polite bear in her house?
8: Because she cracked the door open for her cat to come and go as he pleased. What she didn't expect was a bear to come inside. And she turned around, went right into her bathroom, locked the door, called 911. Apparently, the bear had already left by the time she came out of the bathroom and only took the cat food, and that's why she called him polite. He didn't ravage the house.
6: Oh, okay.
8: But honestly...
4: Where does she live?
8: Colorado.
4: All right, so you live in bear country and you left the door open.
6: Yeah.
4: I'm sorry.
8: Yeah.
4: You know,
8: Honestly, like, if you're going to enter a house and take some snacks, I wouldn't go for the cat food, but that's just...
6: Well, it's a bear.
8: I know.
6: It probably smells like fish or something.
4: Something delicious to bears.
6: Yeah,
4: right? Right?
6: Yeah. It smells like some kind of dead animal is what they...
4: Yeah.
6: You know?
4: Yeah. Exactly right.
6: Yeah. Yeah.
8: Oh, nasty. All right. Well, that's item number two.
4: All right, finally this. This is great. You know what I mean? And I do my little turn on the cat. Yes. From England, passengers on board the EasyJet were surprised when a man dressed in a gimp suit began collecting their rubbish as he walked up and down the aisle. There's a photograph.
6: Oh, hey, whoa!
4: Yeah, that's not that flight attendant needs to be punished.
6: Oh,
4: yeah.
6: My gosh.
7: Was it a real flight attendant, or was it just a guy that was being ordered by his dominatrix to do that?
6: Dude, he's even got like the cutouts and the clamps.
4: Oh,
6: on
4: and the nips and everything, baby. Yes, he's wearing the full gimp suit.
7: Hey, mommy, what's wrong with that guy?
4: Lots of laughter and disbelief from the other passengers. They had a fun time, it says. The guy is, this is his bachelor party.
6: Oh.
4: And they're making him do it.
6: Okay.
4: He had to wear the gimp suit all the way to Spain or wherever they were going to go for the big bachelor party. Yeah.
6: But you know what? In that instance, funny. There's no sexual note to it. There's no, and nobody's being gross in any way.
7: And you can't speak loud. You have to just mumble if anybody asks you.
4: I got to say, though, you know, EasyJet really rolling the dice on whether or not someone would find this objectionable.
6: Yeah, for sure.
4: They went with it.
6: Yeah.
4: They went with it.
6: Yeah. Well.
4: Wow, okay.
7: Maybe it was one of those.
4: I guess we don't have a no gimp suit rule.
7: Or maybe it was one of those adult only flights that they're trying to promote.
4: Is that what they're doing?
7: Yeah.
4: Hey, would you do it?
7: No.
4: If the airline advertised adults only, no crying children, no screaming anybody.
7: Clothing optional.
4: Would you pay extra?
6: But there may be a guy in a gimp suit. You know.
4: Yes. Clothing optional, Ryan?
8: It's a risk you take, you know?
4: I don't want to skid this seat, but man. Hey, those three stories are true.
8: And stupid.
4: And that's why this is.
8: Stupid news.
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4: What did you just say?
5: There, I said it.
6: This is a segment called There I Said It. Internet opinions, some of them controversial, all of them pointed. No shrinking violets here, as the expression goes. Let's see what the people have to say. Including the salary range in a job advertisement should be a legal requirement. There, I said it.
7: Yeah, I kind of hate when they don't include that. And then you have to ask later.
6: Well, they don't want to. Yeah, right. They don't want to tip their hand. Or they'll say salary commensurate with experience. Or salary. What would it be? appropriate to the position, something like that. But they never actually give you the numbers.
7: Yeah.
6: They're trying to cast a wide net.
7: Yeah.
6: Do you remember when we hired you?
8: Yes.
6: Was it 2 years ago? Two and a half?
8: Oh, 3 years ago.
6: 3 years ago.
8: Over now.
6: Yeah.
8: I interviewed, I had asked at the end of the first interview.
6: And you should.
9: Yeah, I always ask.
6: You should ask going in, quite honestly, because if it's not what I need it to be, then there's no point in us having this conversation.
7: Why waste both our time?
6: Mm. Yep. And honestly, as a person that gets once in a blue moon hire somebody, totally respect that.
7: Yeah,
6: totally respect it. Yeah, let's not waste our time. You're right. I don't want to have this whole interview get to the money question, and then all of a sudden you're out.
7: Yeah.
6: We just both killed an hour or a day.
7: Yeah.
6: You know, and I left other people on the table as a result of that, right?
7: Mm-hmm.
6: Those kind of things?
7: Mm-hmm.
6: Sure. Was it in the ad, though?
8: I don't remember it being in the ad.
6: Okay.
8: But, I mean, I had applied the first day it was posted, and I got a call back that afternoon.
6: Oh,
8: so
6: that was
8: my first interview.
6: Awesome.
10: Please. Yeah. Please help us, please.
6: We need you now. Now. Yeah, we had some positions to juggle there on the quick all of a sudden.
7: Mm-hmm. Yeah, yep.
6: All right, let's go here. The most unrealistic thing about the Harry Potter series.
7: Just one thing.
6: The most unrealistic thing about the Harry Potter series is that Arthur and Molly Weasley could send 7 kids to Hogwarts on a single public worker's salary. There, I said it.
8: That part.
7: Did they charge?
6: That's genius.
8: Yeah.
6: Did they charge? I don't know. I think, you know, maybe they're reading into this.
7: Yeah.
8: I
7: don't know.
8: I feel like they did, though.
7: It is a private school of sorts.
8: Because
6: would it be important to the story that they charged? Would you know? Why would you know that they charged?
7: They do stories about the haves and the have-nots.
6: All right.
8: And
6: that's in there.
7: Yeah,
8: Harry is this you know, hated adopted child, and his parents wouldn't have sent him anywhere.
9: The most unrealistic thing is running through the brick wall.
7: I would have gone
9: because
7: with that.
9: If I'm a kid, I'm not running straight into a brick wall. You know?
6: Oh, is that at platform 9.5?
9: You go right through the wall.
8: 9 3/4, yeah. Actually.
6: I've been there in London.
8: Yeah.
6: It's on the wall. There really is a train station. And there really is a platform.
8: Yeah. Yeah. Man.
9: How many people have tried to run through the brick wall?
7: I would run right into it.
6: Imagine how many people get drunk and do that.
7: Yeah, I'd Kool-Aid my way right through that wall.
9: You want me to do what? You want me to run through that wall?
6: I don't know. Do you kiss your cat's paws?
7: No.
6: Knowing that it just used them to cover up all its dookie in a litter tray?
8: That's disgusting.
6: There, people do.
7: Yeah, no, I do not do that. No.
9: There, I said it.
7: No.
6: Dashboards. Car dashboards should have a solid piece of steel molded into them somewhere to easily magnetically mount your phone without all of these suction cups and vents.

0: giant hooks and contraptions. There I said it.
1: But didn't they take that out because it was dangerous? Like in car accidents?
0: They're just talking about like a quarter-sized piece of metal behind the fabric.
2: Just to hold it.
0: Just to hold it.
2: I just recently got rid of my thing that fell off long ago.

0: Yeah, yeah.
1: Broke the vent.
0: Oh, my gosh.
1: Oh, just pulled it apart.
0: Wow.
1: One day, it's just like clank. Well, son of a bitch.
0: Why do you?
1: Yeah, these are expensive.
0: I didn't even think about that.
1: Have to vent for my car?
0: Well, yeah.
1: Yeah, yeah.
0: Yeah.
1: This is not good. I just ruined the vent for a $12 phone mount. What an idiot.
0: Yeah, well, you didn't know
1: that. I'm an idiot.
0: But no, you didn't know that was a possibility.
1: Didn't know then.
0: Yeah.
1: No, now.
0: Yeah, now I'm kind of considering taking mine down.
1: My wife had one the whole time. Hers was great.
0: So, oh, okay.
1: Different car. Yeah. If you're going to take a mirror selfie in the toilets, at least make sure the seats are closed. There I said it. Yeah. I just saw somebody do this. I thought this was over.
0: No.
1: Somebody just did this the other day.
0: It'll never end.
1: Public bathroom. Yeah. Stall doors are all open. Toilet seats are up. God knows what's happening in there.
2: Ew.
1: That's gross. It was just gross.
2: So at least close the door. Like, I don't mind a mirror selfie every
1: try
2: now and
1: the
2: again,
1: selfie.
2: But
1: I mean, you know, try and stage it.
0: Yeah.
1: Yeah. Uh-huh. Right. Star Wars, Rod, is better than The Empire Strikes Back because it's a complete film. It has a beginning, a middle, and an end. Plus, you don't know about the incest. There, I said it.
3: Valid. Valid.
0: Those are strong arguments. Yes.
3: Valid. Yeah, yes. The Empire Strikes Back, you hated that because you're like, what a cliffhanger. Now I got to wait a year or two for the resolution.
0: Yeah, and then I get those stupid Ewoks.
3: Yeah, the Ewoks. It's the dumbest thing ever.
0: They are.
3: They were. They were so stupid.
1: Hey, you guys want to go cosplay?
0: No. If not them.
1: Are you here? If I'm at a urinal and the guy next to me has his feet wide apart like he's bracing against some imaginary crosswind, I accidentally splash on his shoes, he deserves it. Stay in your own lane, fella. There, I said it.
3: I like to do it and sing Legs Wide Open while I'm doing it.
1: Legs Wide Open. All right.
3: Well,
1: rule. Your feet cannot be farther apart than the width of the urinal itself.
3: Yes, that makes sense.
1: You get a lane. You're in a lane. It's an imaginary lane, but you're in a lane.
0: Mine's always just been like, you know, wider than my body. You know what I mean? My shoulders.
1: Hey, are there women's toilets where they don't have a divider between them?
2: No.
1: Where you'd be sitting on a toilet right next to somebody?
2: No.
1: Because in the men's room, you stand shoulder to shoulder.
2: Yeah, you guys are weird.
1: It is a little weird. Yeah, no, it's weird. And the one with the trough.
0: Yeah, I hate that.
2: We don't spatters, have that either.
1: Yeah, you don't have that either.
2: No.
1: It spatters out of the trough.
2: That's
1: the trough is not capable of catching it.
0: No.
1: So his pee is getting on your shoes, and it's impossible to
3: they
1: stop.
3: They fill those troughs with ice, and for some reason, the urine smell is magnified so
1: by
3: much worse
0: yeah.
1: by
3: you
1: the
3: ice.
1: You think the coolness will hold it down.
3: No, it actually makes it like hover right into the air.
1: Yeah, you know, and it's usually some Mexican restaurant. They throw a couple limes in. You got some sort of pee-pee margarita going. Like they're in the trough. Just gross.
3: Yeah, and then I'm there with my legs wide open.
1: Yeah, there you go. Funerals are for the living, not the dead. Let your relatives decide what they want to do when you die.
0: No.
1: There, I said it.
0: No, it's still my funeral.
1: I think people would like to have direction.
0: Yes, for sure. For sure.
1: You know, because they didn't, you know, especially if you die unexpectedly.
0: Right, yeah.
1: Smoking a big fat cigar is a sure sign that you are horrendous. There, I said it.
0: Wow.
1: That's a pretty broad brush, my friend, but okay. I don't know. I know a couple of guys that smoke cigars that are very nice guys.
3: Yeah.
1: So I don't.
3: I can't think of anybody that I know that's ever smoked a cigar that was bad.
1: That was a bad person. Like, you know, some character out of a movie.
0: Yeah.
1: All right. Finally, this. People mostly like orcas because of the film Free Willy. But as a marine biologist, let me tell you right now that orcas are massive a-holes. There, I said it.
3: Yep, and they also smoke big fat cigars.
1: That's what I heard.
0: Yeah.
1: They're horrendous marine mammals.
0: They sink those ships off the coast of Spain,
1: for
0: and then
1: fun.
0: They sit back and smoke their big cigars.
1: Yeah, that's right.
0: And they pee on your shoes.
1: That's right. They pee in the ocean that you swim in. They're peeing in it right now.
0: They do it as they're taking down your boat.
1: That's right. And just for fun, we're going to throw a couple great white sharks into the air and eat them.
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3: And now, all the news that's
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0: Stupid news item number one. A 30-year-old man in Florida named Jeffrey Bartimus.
1: Oh. Bartimus.
0: Yes, Bartimus. Sounds like he's a member of the Roman Legion. Bartimus.
2: Yes.
0: Testicles. Bring me flatulence immediately. Bartimus has been arrested after breaking into a woman's house around 6:30 in the morning.
1: Bartimus, no.
0: Woman says she woke up to her dogs barking, and she doesn't mean her feet hurt. Grabbed a firearm because, you know what? Florida.
1: Yep, yeah.
0: Well, grabbed a firearm, walked downstairs, saw Jeffrey. He was in her kitchen making margaritas.
1: Yeah.
0: Yeah, he was. Woman to blame, and I'm standing here at gunpoint in her kitchen. Yes. Jeffrey apologized and ran out of the house, jumping over the back fence. He lives down the street. Pretty much unclear why he broke in other than looking for a party.
3: I'm guessing he knew she had Marg mix.
0: Yeah. Maybe so. Yeah. She's got the spicy, too, and he loves that.
4: This chick always has Marg
3: mix. Yeah, I really could go for a margarita. You know who's got something?
0: You know what? What's great about Jeffrey is he's the consummate guest. He did not show up empty-handed.
2: Oh.
0: He brought a six-pack of beer with him.
1: Hey.
0: To the house.
1: This is like a housewarming.
0: What are you like? Helped himself to the woman's vodka and tequila and also cut up a lime in their kitchen.
1: Oh, wow. Well, there you go.
0: Police then caught up with him at his own home where he claimed he'd been sleeping all morning after eating breakfast and drinking a few beers. You know, as one does at breakfast in Florida.
3: Yeah, sure.
0: Denied being in the neighbor's house, he was charged with burglary, petty theft, and resisting an officer.
1: He's like, well, that's crazy. Who would do that?
3: Guys, it's me.
1: It's Bartimus.
0: Come on, man. It's just Jeffrey being Jeff.
3: Bartimus.
2: Yeah, does that sound like
0: Bartimus Collins?
3: Yeah, it's Barnabas.
1: You can't trust Bartimus, but
3: Bartimus.
1: Yeah. Bartimus.
0: Bartimus.
1: Yep.
0: Bartimus and James.
3: I mean, she's saying that she knows me. She knows me.
0: It's just Jeffrey being Jeffrey.
3: Come on. She told me to come over and make that.
0: Yeah. All right, that's item one. Now, item two. I'll need some organ music. Oh, perfect. Yes,

0: A woman in Texas, sadly, Mary Miller. Mary Miller lost two of her children. It's an awful story. It's an awful story. They had some trouble with the funeral home who was working on this project. The it's called A Community Funeral Home. When I heard the name, because the name stands out, this is the same person I had an issue with at some point in the near past. Police raided A Community Funeral Home. And detectives say they located a Home Depot bucket filled with human organs. Hmm. And 48 boxes of cremated human remains.
1: Oh.
0: A bucket of human organs.
2: Oof. Well, if nobody said anything yet, dibs.
3: No, no, no, no.
0: The big bucket of organs.
1: Wow.
0: Ah!
4: So you find it at a Harvard Research Center or something like that?
2: They're putting out the Halloween decorations earlier.
0: Rather early. Oh, my God. I was in Home Depot yesterday.
2: Yeah.
0: And they had peanut brittle out. And the package said, a holiday favorite. And it was red and white.
2: You're kidding me.
0: No, it's not even July. August.
2: Hey.
0: It's not even August.
3: Yeah, they'll have the Christmas
0: Mary
3: trees
0: pointed
3: out,
0: it out man.
3: At Sam's Club very soon.
2: Wow. If you... Yeah. No. No.
0: Yeah, buddy.
2: Just no.
3: Yeah, it's wrong. It's wrong.
0: Needless to say, the funeral home's been charged.
2: Mm. Oh, yeah, that.
0: Yeah, charged. Mishandling this woman's family.
2: Yikes.
0: Several others in the process.
2: Yeah.
0: And, by the way, who do these 48 boxes of cremains belong to?
1: Oh.
0: There's no way to do. You can't source the organs.
3: No, no. Even if there's a name on them, you can't believe it.
0: Yeah, right.
3: You know,
0: you'd have to do DNA,
3: and you can't on ashes.
4: Yeah, right. Buyers beware.
0: Yeah. Wow. That is item number two.
2: Jeez.
0: But let's get to the feature piece today. Do we? Am I up against a time restraint of any kind?
4: No, you're good.
0: All right, because I need time for this.
4: All right.
0: Yeah.
5: Amen.
0: Item number three. What does it say about me that I stole this song?
5: Amen. Sing it over.
3: I don't know.
0: A million years ago when I started in radio, 42 years ago. I learned how to be on the radio, and I helped out, and I did a fill-in night. Couple of nights on the AM station, which played like oldies, and this was one of the songs, and I literally stole the tape.
3: Yeah, but you stole the tape from the radio
0: station. Amen.
3: Okay.
0: Yeah, of Amen. It's like taking one of the Bibles. Of course, you're supposed to take the Bibles out of hotel rooms, actually. You can keep them.
2: Maybe you were supposed to take this.
0: Maybe I was.
2: Yeah.
0: Well, maybe just to do this story. I'll read it the way it's written. White conservative Christian men are rising up all over the nation. We're witnessing the rise to power through a movement called Rededicate 250. Get married, build your business, get into politics, empower your church, be the tip of the spear in the fight against evil. And one of the building blocks is men-only workout facilities because we don't want you lusting after women lifting weights.
4: Yeah, makes sense.
5: And save
0: okay.
5: All
0: that's right. Pursuit of power has reached cartoonish levels. They are now calling for male-only voting booths.
2: What?
0: Male-only pulpits. And male-only gyms, so you can't be distracted with your pornography.
2: Well, as long as I got a smartphone.
0: Yeah.
3: Call me crazy.
2: Yeah. Okay, crazy.
0: Yeah, crazy.
3: But
0: hey, Dad.
3: Having actually read the whole Bible.
0: Yeah.
2: Yeah.
3: At one point, having gone to a Christian high school.
0: Yeah.
2: Yeah.
3: I'm under the understanding that Jesus wasn't really pushing a political agenda.
0: No.
3: That he wasn't actually into politics. Wasn't his thing.
2: Not so much.
3: Okay.
0: Yeah.
3: Just saying.
4: Yeah, yeah.
0: Well, Mitch, who is the founder of Youth Group for Men and Remnant Men in Denver, Colorado, said, I quit four gyms before I built my own. I realized the problem wasn't the gym. It was that no one had built what I actually needed, a gym that doesn't have women in it.
1: What? 50 Shades of Grey is the fastest-selling paper book of all time. And the book's erotic content is limp. Some that call it mommy porn. And while most people think of pornography as something men struggle
0: tell
1: with,
0: Pat. You tell
1: a
0: them.
1: Third of the millions of Americans who watch porn are...
6: Women.
1: Yes.
0: Who they need their own gym. They need their own cinema.
3: That's what they need.
2: What? You, I don't know, you can't like exist around women and be successful?
0: No. No.
2: Can't do it.
4: How do you even find workout motivation?
0: Apparently they can't.
4: How do you find workout motivation without women around? That's my question. Because if you can do that, I'd love to find
2: out. I don't want to look good for the other men in the gym. I want to look good for the women.
0: Well, you say that, but let's be honest.
1: You're gay. You want to go out and have affairs with men. That's cool.
0: That's cool. That's what Pat says.
2: Yeah.
0: Pat says, hey, you want to grow up and have an affair with men?
2: That's cool.
3: I don't think he meant that.
0: You don't think
2: it's
0: so?
2: It's cool, I think.
1: You
2: are you sure?
1: Gay. You want to go out and have affairs with men? That's cool.
2: That's cool.
0: Whatever
2: cool.
0: you're into.
2: Yeah.
0: Whatever
2: and
0: you're
2: into. And a gym with nothing but men makes that real easy.
0: Yeah, it sure does. Great place to meet other fellas.
2: Sure. Great place to meet other fellas.
0: It is.
4: Yep. Like-minded lads.
0: Would you give me a spot? Yeah, you want to go out for a cappuccino?
2: Yeah.
0: Ooh. Those three stories are true.
3: And very stupid.
0: And that's why this is...
2: Stupid News.
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7: F My Life is a website that people post the slights that happen to them from time to time, and they ask for your input. Thumbs up, thumbs down. Did I somehow deserve this? Or am I just effed? Today, I'm a dealer at a casino, so I get a lot of cash tips, which is kind of a pain to deposit in the bank, so I use it to pay my rent in cash instead.
10: Okay.
7: I save up and I pay my rent with that. I was unaware that paying your rent in cash makes your landlord just assume that you're a prostitute and try to hire you for this evening.
10: Oh,
7: F my life.
11: I'll tell you how you can get away with not paying all of this rent.
7: Yeah.
10: Ugh.
7: Tell you something from, yes.
10: Ugh.
7: Today, someone, probably my ex, released a bunch of cats into my house. I am a pants-poopingly, deathly afraid person of cats.
10: Oh, yeah, definitely your ex.
7: Animal control cannot guarantee that they caught them all because they have no idea how many there were to begin with, and I am too terrified to even be at home right now. F my life.
10: That's rough.
12: Change your locks.
7: Yeah,
10: no kidding. Move.
7: What was that bit? You'd hide, like, three items. But then you'd send the note and say, hey, did you find all four of those?
10: Yeah.
7: So that they'd always think there was one left.
10: Yeah. Didn't that happen at a school? They released like pigs or chickens
7: something.
10: And they had them 1, 2, 4.
7: Right.
10: Yeah. So that, and it was written on them.
7: You're
10: so
7: looking
10: that way,
7: for number three.
10: Exactly.
7: Speaking of pigs and animals and things, today I went to a petting zoo with my niece and my nephew.
10: Aww.
7: While we were checking out the llamas, one of them spit directly into my face.
10: Yep.
7: That's what they do.
10: Yep.
7: Disgusted and embarrassed, we turned away to go pet the deer. The deer immediately urinated, then shook its tail into my face and spattered me with its urine.
10: Ah,
7: F my life.
10: Well, that means they like you.
7: Yeah.
10: They
7: do
10: do
7: now.

0: French fries for dinner. F my life.
1: Well, that doesn't necessarily mean he can't protect you. He just gets excited about food.
2: I would cry over French fries.
1: Yeah, I bet you would.
2: Yeah.
0: Today, there was a note on my windshield. I know what you did, John. Lock your doors next time. Inside, I found a pile of dookie on my seat in my car, and I'm not John.
1: Oh, no.
0: F my life.
3: Man. Sorry. My bad.
2: Yeah, you're bad, Rod.
1: That's, jeez.
0: That sucks.
1: Feel so bad.
3: If I'm telling you, if anybody ever did that to me,
0: yeah.
3: I would hunt them down. Yeah. I mean,
0: you'd have to.
1: Yeah. Well, now I feel terrible for banging his wife.
0: Sorry about that. Today, I'm traveling across the country with my family. My grandmother thought it would be a good idea to take her shoes off in the car. It's only been 5 minutes. My eyes are watering from the stench.
3: Oh, my gosh.
0: We have 200 miles left.
1: Oh, my gosh.
0: F my life.
1: Roll down them windows, baby. Roll down them windows.
0: Nana's dogs is barking.
1: Oof.
0: Grandma feet are...
1: Yeah.
0: A lot of miles on those tootsies.
1: I don't know how you deal with that. Because I don't think you can tell grandma to put her shoes on.
0: Yeah.
2: You stop at a gas station and get one of those car air fresheners and just throw it down by her feet.
0: Yeah, buy two of the pine trees and put them in her shoes.
3: You know, I always carry, a roll-on biofreeze.
1: Yeah.
3: Just tag your nose.
0: I'm just going to, a little Vicks VapoRub under the nose.
3: Yep.
1: Block all that out.
3: Yep.
0: All right. Today, while despairing over having been rejected for my dream job, I received an email asking me to come back for another interview.
1: Oh.
4: Awesome.
0: Then they called to say they accidentally sent me an email.
1: Oh.
0: And they definitely are not interested. F my life.
3: Well, just thank you for actually clarifying that again.
0: Yes.
1: Yeah.
0: Because that wasn't painful again.
1: Yes. Yeah. But you know what? I'm glad it happened before I showed up for what I thought was the second interview.
0: Right.
1: Yeah.
0: Today I was on a roller coaster and this 13-year-old kid next to me was completely terrified. To cheer him up, I threw my hands into the air, and while they were up there, we hit a curve and I elbowed him right in the face, making him cry.
1: Yeah!
0: F my life!
1: Get off my coaster, kid!
2: Yeah, I could totally see you
0: throwing the elbows.
2: That.
1: Yeah! Wham! You'll wake up when it's over. Poor kid.
0: I know. And now he's crying. You hit him. Yeah. And now you're pulling in. His family's waiting for him.
1: He's got a black eye.
0: Yeah, he's maybe bloody. Yeah. Fabio Jr.
1: That's the worst.
3: I once saw JCPenney need a kid that was coming around the corner with his mom.
0: Oh, really?
3: But he was way out in front of the mom, and he was like three or four.
0: Oh,
3: and I turned, and my knee went right into his head, and he went down.
1: Ooh.
3: Fortunately, the mother was very apologetic and said...
0: Because Jimmy ran out in front of you,
1: I'm sorry about my son's giant head.
0: Actually, while you were tending to him, I was shoplifting.
3: Even though it's not...
0: do it all the time.
1: It's your move.
3: Even though it's not your fault, you just feel bad for the rest of the day.
0: Yeah, of course you do. Yeah, you didn't mean anything.
1: You need a child in the head. Of course you feel bad.
0: Now he can't play piano and all the things he dreamed of. He barely dreams anymore. You've stolen the child's dream.
2: Ron looks like he's so hurt.
3: I hope that didn't happen.
0: All right, last one. Here we go. Today, my mother had to ask me when my birthday was because she gets it confused with the day she bought our old car.
1: Yeah.
0: F my life.
1: Yeah.
0: That's how important you are, middle child. Enjoy that.
2: I can't remember when you popped out of me, but I can remember that car.
0: Oh, that car was sweet. Your brother was conceived in that car.
3: Best Pontiac ever.
0: Oh, dandy. It was a station wagon with a push-button transmission.
1: Yeah.
0: That is F my life.
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3: And now, all the news that's
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6: It is Stupid News time, and Stupid News is brought to you by...
7: They posted drive safe, then checked the lights while driving, and ran right into you. That's Stupid News. Call Huffman & Huffman if you've been hurt by someone. 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
6: Item number one in Stupid News this morning. We take you now to Alcorn State University. Where, Rod, were you a history major?
8: I was.
6: Yeah. Well, their history professor there, Dr. Jason Gibson, posed a question that represented part of the student's midterm exam. It was about the Industrial Revolution. Mm-hmm. However, knowing how many students now rely solely on AI to get their answers, he wrote a prompt into the middle of his question that only the AI could see.
8: Oh.
6: 32 of 35 students were DQ'd on AI.
8: Oops.
6: As a result of his trick question.
8: Oops.
6: Genius.
8: That's what they're going to have to do.
6: He wrote something into it that only the AI could read. How about that?
9: But his trick, you know, you have to find other ways to do it, because once it's out there, how you did
6: it's
9: it.
6: Out. Yep.
9: It's out.
8: Hmm.
10: Man.
8: You know what's amazing to me is that...
6: You're an idiot, by the way, if you cut and paste this.
9: And you never...
6: And that's how you got caught.
9: You don't at least read it back.
6: 32 of 35 were violated on this.
9: Yeah.
6: Go ahead, Rod.
8: When I was in college, you had to go to class. You had to read the textbook. You had to study. There's so many... My daughters both go to ODU, and I'm shocked by how many courses can be done online. Do you know what you can do online?
6: Oh, my God, yes.
8: It's amazing to me that, you know, we're relying on the youth of this country to to do the honest thing and know their stuff.
6: Yes. And by the way, it's not even that. First of all, you're the customer in this relationship. Yeah. You're paying for this.
8: Yeah. Yes.
6: You believe how much money you're paying for them to go online and play word games. You know what I mean?
8: Yeah.
6: The idea that you can pay... $100,000 and your test is only online. My kid doesn't even get FaceTime.
9: Yeah.
6: What the hell's going on here?
8: No, you need to have them in class.
6: Yes.
8: With no assistant. They can't have their phone with them.
6: You know what? Hey, dude, nobody's ever hacked a pencil and paper.
9: There you go.
6: It just doesn't happen.
9: Yeah.
6: And that's where this world is going. And you know what? I'm tempted with all the password savers and everything else, but you know, my best friend is a yellow pad with every ink pen, website and password on it, hidden away somewhere in a closet.
8: Back in my day,
6: it's safe.
8: We had to write really small on our sneakers and use tiny little notes that we could slip up our sleeves.
6: Yeah. We had one Indian kid that could carve the Bible onto a grain of rice, and his work was massive.
8: You know, we had to work out, you know, coughing sequences like the Morse code when we were doing multiple choice.
6: That's item one. Let me give you item two. A Netflix executive. An executive, he makes $1.1 million a year in his job.
8: I'd like to be a Netflix executive.
6: I thought that too. I'm like, wait, you make $1 million and you're not the big boss?
10: And you're that's just signing off on Kevin Hart movies?
6: Yeah, more or less.
8: This is why the cost keeps going up.
6: Yeah.
8: How many of these guys do they got?
10: Just one, Kevin Hart.
6: Kevin Bailey. Oh. Kevin Bailey, vice president and head of creative at something called Eyeline Studios, which is
8: sounds
6: owned by
8: made
6: Netflix.
8: Up, but okay.
6: Right. He is now suing the company. He's suing them because he was fired. Fired after he revealed that he has taken medically prescribed ketamine. Bailey was the on the visual effects team for Pirates of the Caribbean and all of the Harry Potter movies. So he's got quite the resume.
8: Yeah, and I would argue that ketamine helps him.
6: Well, PTSD people would argue that.
10: Yeah,
6: it didn't work out so good for Matthew Perry.
10: No.
6: But apparently you've got to follow the directions on the label.
8: Yep.
6: Well, whatever, because after they found out that he took the ketamine, there's more to it than this, but that's when they fired him. Mm. The irony here is that he was at a company-sponsored retreat to build trust in your coworkers.
8: When they fired him?
6: It was a trust exercise that they fired him for when he blurted it out.
10: Wow.
6: In the, he had the talking stick in the trust exercise.
10: My goodness.
9: Yeah, you don't blurt out I use ketamine for the trust
6: exercise. No, but wait. He has his prescription for it.
10: Right.
8: Yep.
9: Okay.
6: He's going to win
9: Yeah.
6: He is going to win if that's the only problem he had.
10: But there's a way that he could have brought this information where it's like almost bragging, like, hey, I got medically prescribed.
8: I don't think he was bragging. I think he literally was trying to.
10: That's something.
9: It sounds like maybe a clever way for them to just cut somebody they didn't want to have to pay for anymore.
6: Well, Mr. Bailey, now this is his story. He claims he explained the reason why he had taken the drug. Medically prescribed, he had some sort of anxiety issue or something like that.
9: Right.
6: That's pretty extreme, but yeah. However, on March the 18th of this year, a company investigator brought up the incident in a manner suggesting suspicion of recreational drug use. This is according to Mr. Bailey's lawsuit.
8: Hmm. Okay.
6: He's saying, you are accusing me of using this recreationally when I have a prescription for it. Therefore, you are not entitled to fire me.
9: Okay.
6: If I had $1 million a year job, I'd go kicking and screaming, too.
8: Yep.
6: Yeah.
8: Wow.
6: Bailey went on to say in a lawsuit that the scope of the investigation then related to alleged profanity and drinking. He had been warned in his performance reviews that he should drop one or two less F-bombs. But you don't have to stop entirely. He goes on to say, at the same retreat, Mr. Bailey drank a Guinness standing on his head after sharing that he had learned this trick from his former father-in-law, and everybody wanted to see him do it. Everybody wanting to see you do it is not permission to do it.
10: No.
9: True.
6: No. Everybody wanted to see you in your underwear at the company party. That's not permission.
8: I heard people. I heard everybody yelling, take it off. I swear.
6: I know, but it's not permission.
8: But I swear
6: it's
8: I heard it.
6: It's not the same. I get it.
8: Everybody was yelling it.
6: It's not consent.
8: Everybody.
9: I think everybody was yelling, don't take it off.
8: No.
4: I just want to see Rod in his underwear.
9: You want to see his Rod?
4: His big underwear.
8: I was actually wearing Hanes, Michael Jordan type,
6: Yes. The lawsuit went on to say alcohol consumption, company-sponsored, leadership modeled, so on and so forth. It's a culture. You bred this culture. You can't fire me. And then finally this. And this one, hey, wait until the ending. I take you to Allentown, Pennsylvania. Former home of the steel mill. Back in the day. Stephen McCarthy, 35. Charged with 2 counts of misdemeanor, simple assault, 1 count of summary harassment, and 1 count of summary disorderly conduct. Here's the story. Steven was at the gym. Supersets gym. 7:30 last Friday night, police were called. Reported a man pleasuring himself in a bathroom stall.
9: Okay.
6: When officers were en route, another call came in that Steven was fighting with people in the locker room. 2 men told the cops they witnessed Steven exposing himself in the stall and moaning while pleasuring himself.
9: Ooh. Well, you know, you're not doing it right if you're not making some noise.
6: Well, when he left the stall, they were not going to let Steven leave. They took him down to the ground and held him for the cops.
8: That's where the
6: fist fight began.
8: I don't want this guy at my gym.
9: Yeah.
8: If I'm paying to come here.
6: He tried to push his way through the men that had gathered outside to beat his ass.
10: Wow.
6: And that's when the fist fight started. It didn't last long. Stephen began swinging at them with closed fists, and they wrestled into the ground and called the cops. But they were set up for a confrontation.
8: Yeah.
6: We're not having this here.
8: Good for them.
6: Yeah, no, I'm 100%. Yeah. And if there's cameras, turn those things around.
9: Yeah.
6: None of the men were charged.
9: Ah, okay. See?
6: Only Stephen.
8: Yeah.
9: Good. Wow. Well, you didn't say they tuned him up or anything. They held him down.
6: They held him for the cops.
9: He swung at them.
6: He swung on them.
9: So we're just...
6: That's what they all said.
8: Yeah. You're in that locker room. You got to protect your locker room.
6: Yes.
8: Right. You know?
6: Bathroom, man.
8: Yep.
6: Right outside the bathroom stall. Yep. There better not be a camera there.
10: No, yeah.
8: Yeah.
6: Because six of us just saw what you saw. He swung on us.
8: Yep.
6: I don't know what happened here.
9: Yeah.
6: He swung on us.
10: I mean, it is self-defense. Someone
6: he
10: make
6: swung
10: it sounds
6: on us
10: like
6: with
10: that.
6: Like a damp hand.
10: Right.
6: Those three stories are true.
8: And stupid.
6: And that's why it is.
8: Stupid news.
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3: Have a look around. Anything that brain of yours can think of can be found. We've got mountains of content, some better, some worse. If none of it's of interest to you, you'd be the first.
4: Welcome to the internet, a collection of sound bites, basically, that are making the rounds. Some of them are viral videos. It could be TikToks, could be cute little songs, whatever it happens to be. If it makes noise, you're going to hear it during Welcome to the Internet. We'll start with this. A guy named Ryan Dobson, Instagram account, Ryan Dobson. Ryan says, this is what happens when you have a conversation with someone who uses words that don't exist. They make up their own words, and it sounds like this.
5: I'm going to say something to you that I wish someone had said to me a long time ago. Frustrated is not a word. Neither is supposedly or especially. And if you're in a conversation with a human being who uses one of those words and you can't react at all, I mean, like, not even so much as like an eye twitch. Inside, I just want you to know my heart is with your heart. Hey, hey. We're going to get through this.
4: Oh, that's so great.
6: I love that.
4: Yeah, I knew a guy that used to use frustrated.
6: Oh.
4: And what was the other one? Voluptuous.
6: Voluptuous.
7: Oh, my gosh.
4: I get where it's coming from. Lump, you know.
6: I guess, right? Yeah, but.
8: Voluptuous.
6: Yeah.
4: Voluptuous. No, there's
6: yeah.
4: No, it's voluptuous.
6: Yeah.
4: Not a lump. A lump makes it sound like it could be
8: my lovely
4: oncology.
8: Lady.
4: Check them out.
8: Yeah.
6: Yeah, it was never hot to me.
8: No.
4: Never wanted to describe anything sexual as a lump.
6: Yeah.
8: No.
4: Yeah. Although she's lump.
6: She's in my head.
4: Yeah. That didn't last.
6: No, not
4: at all. Again, lump sounds like it should be sent off to pathology.
6: Yeah.
4: Let's be honest.
6: Yeah.
4: All right. So you got that, which is nice. Speaking of things that don't exist and words and things like that, these are slang terms that don't exist.
6: Oh.
9: These are more slang words that don't exist.
4: Okay.
9: A hot faucet. This is a guy that is really cool, but takes a little warming up to. Yeah, he's a bit of a hot faucet, but I'm down to have him out. Leash. When someone is like getting a little too crazy or maybe like talking too much, they're dominating the conversation. Like, all right, leash. Like, rein it in a little bit. Radio. A person or a group of people that it's always there, always down to go out. You can always depend on them. It's like, yeah. Should we go out tonight? It's like, I don't know. Everyone's saying no. It's like, always got the radio. Like if you're in a car.
4: Yeah.
9: Always be there. A spoke. They're just kind of along for the ride. They're just kind of another spoke on the wheel. They're not really adding anything to the equation. He's kind of a spoke.
10: What are we doing tonight? I'm a spoke tonight, dude.
9: Yeah. Whatever you guys want to do, I'm just a spoke tonight. Frosted. This is your buddy you haven't seen in forever. He's totally frosted. He hasn't left the freezer or his crib in like months. It's like, where's Mike? I don't know. He's frosted, dude.
10: Full glass. Someone who you can't trust with a secret because you know they're going to spill it. You'd be like, dude, don't tell him that. He's a full glass.
9: That's good. Like goggle. That. This is a guy you can see right through. Oh, you're surprised he's doing that? Dude, he's a total goggle.
4: Yeah, he's a goggle.
6: Those are pretty good.
7: I like a few of those. Yeah.
4: That's from the Instagram Playdate podcast.
6: It's good.
4: Now. From rapper Rico Nasty.
7: Oh my gosh.
6: I
7: apologize.
4: This is entitled, This Will Hurt Your Head.
6: Yeah.
4: She has some thoughts. Isn't it about dinosaurs?
7: Yes.
11: You don't believe that dinosaurs are real?
12: Oh my God, no. Did you see the Netflix special?
11: Elaborate, please.
12: My whole theory on it is like when they came up with dinosaurs, they very much so kept it in mind that it's just dinosaurs. It's like, what? Don't we all think, like, what was here before us? Oh, nothing, just dinosaurs. Dinosaurs? A Tyrannosaurus Rex was here, and you found it.
11: And they were wiped out.
12: They were wiped out, and you found it.
11: Yeah, digging.
12: Right, digging where?
11: That seems just...
12: Digging how deep?
11: Well, deep.
12: For how long?
11: A long time.
12: And you found the whole thing?
11: Well, bones, parts of it, and in some cases, the whole thing, yeah.
12: And you made up the names just based on you just came up with these names.
11: Well, that's fair. Like, they didn't have names back then because, like, you know, the cavemen and the dinosaurs, like, they weren't naming each other.
13: There were cavemen around when dinosaurs were around.
11: These dinosaurs weren't.
12: Exactly. There's not even no pictures. Like, the people didn't even draw pictures of them. Ancient peoples don't have no... Are there any ancient photos in the pyramids of dinosaurs?
10: What? Well, cameras weren't invented.
11: Well, you made the case that they draw them?
12: They used to draw them on the wall like they do the woolly mammoths.
11: Yeah, but

0: world.
1: What do you mean race?
0: Like, there's no, there's nothing that can make you hate a dinosaur. What? Like, they're not native to one place. They're not like leopard or a jaguar. Like, they were all over the world. And everyone just, like, accepts them, and they're on merch and t-shirts, and any place in the world can sell something that is dinosaur. Because this is deep. No, this is deep. I don't care. Like, I'm serious. No, like, the branding into this is kind of crazy. Because now, I'm sorry, archaeologists. Like, I don't want to feel like Timothy Chalamet.
2: Timothy Chalamet?
0: That boy. And talking about the ballet. Because I know if you really are digging for fossils, you got to be digging.
3: There you are. Oh, I love at the end when she's all of a sudden forgetting that she's a rapper. And she goes back to the English that she learned in high school and is trying to make a case for something. Now, something passionate. And she loses the whole rapper persona. Bro, this, that, that. By the end, she's prep school English.
4: Yeah.
3: And here's my case against dinosaurs.
4: I had to edit that down. It's even longer. Oh, and what I liked about the ending was the end.
5: Yeah. Was the end. Yeah.
6: This Chalamet. Woman,
5: that was
3: Timothy Chalamet.
5: That was painful.
6: It was painful.
4: It hurt.
5: Yeah.
3: That is from the Zach Sang Show.
5: Don't buy into Big Dino, folks.
3: Yeah.
6: Big Dino.
3: Big Dino,
4: it
3: baby.
4: It was a master plan.
3: Yeah. Part of the master plan.
5: Yes.
6: And I'm sure they're looking at her, mouths agape, like, what are you talking about?
4: Yeah. They were befuddled.
3: But then the other side of it is you're going, oh, my God, this is going to go so viral. This is awesome.
5: Yeah.
3: This is great. Everybody's going to know my radio show. This is so cool. Yeah. How fun. All right. I'll ask this question. Has anybody in the room ever seen the Hugh Jackman movie, The Greatest Showman?
6: I love that movie.
5: Love that movie.
4: I great saw movie. It, too. Yeah. I got tricked movie. Into going. Yeah. I saw it.
3: You had to go movie. To that, too?
4: I took the kids. I had
3: it was a great movie.
4: My wife sent me out of the house with the kids to go watch this thing.
3: All right, good.
4: And the second he started singing, I was like, something's up. And I said to my kids, wait right here.
3: Yeah.
4: And I got out in the hallway and I called her. I go, this is a musical.
3: Yeah.
4: She said, yes, it is.
3: There you are.
4: Enjoy.
3: All right, so this is the title song.
5: Okay.
3: And this is Hugh Jackman singing it from the film.
7: Taking your breath, stealing your mind, and all that was real is left.

0: not AI either. So
1: it's good.
2: Yeah,
0: that is, according to my cheat sheet, Jonathan Young and Caleb Hiles.
3: Okay.
1: I dug it.
2: Yeah, that was really good.
0: Yeah, the greatest show, epic rock metal cover. And we'll finish with this, the great Bill McClintock, who does some of the greatest remixes and mashups that there are out there. This is another another masterpiece.
4: They're going to open up with the world-famous hit recording artist, The Temptations. So let's hear it for them.

0: That's pretty killer, man.
1: Yeah.
0: That's welcome to the internet.
2: Welcome to the internet. Have a look around. Anything that brain of yours can think of can be found. We've got mountains of content, some better, some worse. If none of it's of interest to you, you'd be the first.
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0: And now, all the news that's
3: stupid
0: from the name synonymous with
3: stupid
0: Rick Rumble.
4: It is Stupid News Time, and the late morning version this morning is brought to you by
5: Huffman and Huffman. Not every backseat driver is wrong. If you were injured because someone wasn't listening to theirs, call Huffman and Huffman.

0: Item number one in Stupid News this morning. A college baseball player, Jake Entrip. Jake and his dog and his mom were out hiking trails in Arizona. Or no, California, I apologize. Out hiking trails in California when Jake didn't see a rattlesnake until it was too late.
1: Oh, no.
0: The rattlesnake bit him before he had a chance to react. He's 22 years old.
1: Dude, that sucks.
0: Within minutes, his venom started to take its toll on Jake.
1: Uh-oh.
2: Yeah.
0: A nurse who heard what was going on ran over and attempted to calm him down to try and, you know, the faster your blood pumps, the quicker this goes through you.
1: Yeah.
0: It's a race against time.
1: Yeah.
0: A race against time. After hearing his scream, a nurse that just happened to be hiking nearby ran over, trying to keep him calm in an effort to slow down the venom as it spread through him. She calmed me down, he said. She was a big part of it because at times I couldn't even see my hand.
3: Oh, man.
0: Yes.
3: How'd she do it? She pee on him?
0: Within 2 minutes, I put my hand in front of my face and I could not see it anymore.
3: Yikes.
0: He's out.
2: Yeah.
0: This guy went to two different hospitals, was in the intensive care unit for 3 days solid, and had 34 doses of anti-venom.
3: That's probably, I don't know, $500,000.
0: 34.
1: Yeah, oh, dude. Geez.
0: Oh, I think it's more than that.
3: Yeah.
0: I don't know what rattlesnake anti-venom is. I know my wife got bit by the copperhead. She spent 3 days in the hospital and got the anti-venom and stuff. The bill was over $100,000.
3: Wow.
0: So what do 34 doses look like?
3: $3.4 million. I mean,
0: you know, I mean, yeah. Like, this is crazy.
1: Dude.
0: Holy cow. They've started a GoFundMe, by the way.
3: Yeah, good luck.
0: Yeah.
3: Oh, my gosh.
0: Yeah. He's been working double shifts to help pay for graduate school because he's in college.
3: And where was
0: now
3: this?
0: He can't work. Now he's on crutches, but at least he's up.
3: What state was this?
0: California.
3: That's why you should never go there.
1: Yeah, that's why. Yep. None of these.
0: That's it.
1: None of these anywhere else in the country.
0: Yeah,
1: only
0: no.
1: there.
0: None of $7 a gallon gasoline politics or whatever.
3: You don't need that.
1: People crapping in the
3: streets.
1: Don't
3: go to Arizona either.
0: Right.
3: That place is nothing but snakes. That's all it is.
0: It's all snakes. I did see a rattlesnake when I was in Arizona this year. Yeah. Crossing the street.
3: Yeah.
0: Right in front of the house. Just
3: You know why he crossed the street?
0: Why?
3: To get to the other side.
0: Did he? Yes. Be cautious of your surroundings. Yeah. At the time of this writing, they say, the article says he's got $4,500, which is not going to pay for any of this.
1: No.
0: Wow.
1: Hopefully after it gets some attention.
0: Yeah, right. Maybe it makes the rounds.
1: Yeah.
0: 34 doses. They in fact, it's written like this, an eye-watering 34 doses of
1: Yikes.
0: Anti-venom.
1: Yikes.
0: That is quite something, and it's item one.
4: Item number two. The Colorado Marmot Research Program has lost some of its research grants, so they've taken to OnlyFans to fund their program. It's called Only Marms for Only Marmots.
1: Marms.
4: If you're wondering what a marmot is, groundhogs are a type of marmot.
3: Yeah,
4: so they're
3: cute as hell.
4: Yeah, they're really, really cute and fluffy and everything like that. So they want to keep it G-rated, obviously. They said that they're not going to sexualize this. It's just for people to engage with the marmots and tip if they want to support the research.
5: You know, if they did sexualize it.
1: Oh, no.
5: I'm not saying I would contribute.
1: I'm Dr. Bob.
5: But, could you do that, please?
1: I'm Dr. Neil Bob. Neilan.
4: They've also launched other non-traditional forms of income to fund this research.
1: Yeah.
4: Including Marmot Tears IPA, which is a beer that they
0: Marmot
4: came
0: Tears
4: up with. Yeah.
0: Is a beer? That's
5: even
0: cool.
5: Even though it's not sexual, they're all nude, right?
0: Yeah.
4: Okay.
0: Like Donald Duck, they don't have pants.
4: Yeah.
1: They shave them so they look extra nude.
4: And apparently they have an upcoming Fat Marmot Week event in August, which is inspired by the Katmai Fat Bear Week.
0: Yeah,
4: good stuff.
0: I'll bet there's a good marmot shearing that needs to take place.
1: Oh, shearing.
4: On the Only Marms page.
1: Only Marms.
5: Now, if I have a
0: Only
5: friend.
0: Marms is hysterical.
4: Yeah, it is.
0: That's really clever. That's really clever,
4: it
0: though.
4: Is. Hey, you got to pivot. Yeah. You got to pivot.
0: Lost our funding.
5: Last time we talked about how cute these were, we got an angry text from somebody.
0: Why?
5: They destroy, you know, crops.
0: Right.
5: And this. But they're still cute. I mean,
1: they're animals.
5: Yeah. That's what they do.
1: Animals do what animals do.
5: That's right.
4: That's item number two.
5: You know, we're all just animals.
4: Yeah. Ooh, okay.
1: Well, yeah.
4: You're nasty.
5: Well, do it like they do on the Discovery Channel.
0: Channel, that's it, I hear.
4: Can we do item number three?
0: All right, finally this.
5: Is it about marmots?
0: I've had enough also.
5: fun word to say, marmots.
0: Item three. A woman was critically injured when she lost control of the Tesla that she was test driving and drove right into a hair salon.
1: Oh!
0: Oh! 59-year-old woman says she had never driven an electric car before and was never told prior to leaving the dealership. Get this. Here's the special sauce. Unaware that the salesman had set the accelerator to insane mode.
4: Oh, no.
1: Oh my gosh. Why would you do that?
4: Hey, you got to tell people that.
1: That's a thing?
0: Yeah, apparently it is a thing.
1: You can tweak the accelerator?
0: Apparently so. Jeez. Yeah, the acceleration, yes.
1: That shouldn't be allowed.
0: It should be throttled around.
1: It should be stuck as is.
0: She said she'd never driven an electric car before, and prior to leaving the lot in Arlington, Virginia, the electric car she was trying out had three different accelerator modes. Chill, which Tesla says limits the acceleration for a smooth and gentle ride. Standard acceleration, which provides a normal level of acceleration. And insane, which gives drivers the maximum level of acceleration immediately available. Now, it's not going to drive itself. You got to put your foot on it.
5: Yeah, and don't you think you could step on the brake? I mean, doesn't a brake work the same way? You step on the brake, it stops.
0: One would think that these cars accelerate so quickly, you might not be able to react.
5: Oh.
0: I just the other day saw a Tesla and a Porsche 911, brand new. Drag race.
5: Oh, wow.
1: Wow.
0: Happened right next to me.
1: Wow.
0: Right next to me. And the Tesla kicked his ass. He didn't even have a chance. That car is ridiculous. It is catapult fast. Ridiculously fast. Makes you wonder if they should be allowed to go that fast.
1: Yeah. Yeah, honestly.
0: So quickly.
1: Well, and because
0: it's not the top end. It's just you go from 0 to 60 in like 2.5 seconds.
1: Well, they don't make that sound. You don't even hear the engine rev when you do that.
5: Yeah, that's another problem.
0: That is another problem. You really don't have that feel. You're just, we're going fast now.
1: Yeah.
0: It's that.
1: Yeah.
5: You're like zero to hyperdriving.
0: Yeah. All right. Oh, this says the Model Y in insane mode goes from 0 to 60 in 3.3 seconds.
5: That's pretty good.
1: That's pretty good.
0: Roughly the same as they listed a very expensive Ferrari.
5: So who's on the hook for this? I'm guessing the Tesla.
0: The car sales people. Tesla people, I think. She's suing them.
5: They're really on the hook.
0: Yeah, she is suing.
5: And I'm sure the beauty salon.
0: Not Tesla. She's suing the car dealer.
5: Yeah.
1: Yeah. Yeah.
0: For making the thing wide open and not warning her or telling her.
1: I was going to say, whoever the salesman is who left it on that is in a lot of trouble.
5: Well, he's also looking for a new job today.
1: Yeah. But he's going to be paying that off for a while.
0: You know, there's a world, you know, hey, somebody has to sell jazzies.
5: Yeah, that's
0: and
5: true.
0: Boy, if you could put those on insane mode.
1: Yeah!
0: Jazzy!
1: 0 to 60 in a week and a half.
0: That's right. I just need to get me down to the BP and get another cold 40.
1: Yeah.
0: I don't even need this thing. I just can't drive my car anymore. Hey, those stories are true.
4: And stupid.
0: And that's why this is.
4: Stupid news.
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6: Rod Fitzwell, Sean Hood, and Rena are going to be at the new Biscuits and Bird by Hardee's this Saturday from 11 a.m. to 1 p.m. Come check out the made-from-scratch biscuits, hand-breaded chicken tenders, and handcrafted coffees that everyone's talking about. 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

0: FM 99 Rocks, Foo Fighters, All My Life, Saturday morning. I'm Nikki. Have you guys been tracking this raccoon in Seattle? Jimothy is his name. He's gone completely viral because he's quite recognizable. He suffers from short spine syndrome. It gives him like an awkward shape and posture. He's actually really cute. They said he's otherwise healthy. My kids have been sending me like videos and memes, and I guess there's like murals and tattoos, merchandise, a city proclamation about this little raccoon. If you haven't seen him yet, all you have to do is Google Jimothy, and I promise you will. By the way, they did say that short spine syndrome wouldn't negatively affect his life, but I don't know that they can actually tell that he's healthy, even though that's what they're saying. As far as his name, somebody said he just looked like a Jimothy, which is fair.
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7: We've got some serious chances of rain here coming up over the next couple of days. Tomorrow, 87 degrees, 87 Monday, 84 on Tuesday. As a matter of fact, we're in like the mid to upper 80s all the way through Thursday. Chance of rain or scattered thunderstorms every single day. Soundgarden, Rock F99.

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0: 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Alice in Chains Wood is the song. While you're trying to decide all the things you want to get done today, or maybe you're already out and about, Rod Fitzwell, Sean Hood, and Rena are all going to be at the new Biscuits and Bird by Hardee's today from 11 a.m. to 1 p.m. So they'll be out there any minute, if they're not already, actually. Go check out the made-from-scratch biscuits, hand-breaded chicken tenders, and handcrafted coffees that everyone's been talking about. While they're out there from 11 to 1, you can enter to win one of two $250 gas cards, courtesy of Pinky's Junk Removal. You can also enter to win a four-pack of Norfolk Tides tickets for their game at Harbor Park on August 22nd. Biscuits and Bird by Hardee's is at 3342 Virginia Beach Boulevard across from Sam's Club. More information can be found on the events calendar in the FM 99 app.
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1: When the song was released, a guy from a British magazine left a review of the song. 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

0: 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You're here with Nikki. All right, it's time. Rod Fitzwell, Sean Hood, and Rena. They're all out at the new Biscuits and Bird by Hardee's. They will be out there until 1 o'clock this afternoon. Go check out the made-from-scratch biscuits, hand-breaded chicken tenders, and handcrafted coffees that everyone's talking about. Every time I mention this stuff, my stomach growls. I'm going to have to stop by there. While they are out there until 1 p.m., you can enter to win one of two $250 gas cards courtesy of Pinky's Junk Removal, which is awesome. Who couldn't use a $250 gas card right about now? You can also enter to win a four-pack of Norfolk Tides tickets for their game coming up at Harbor Park on August 22nd. Biscuits and Bird by Hardee's is at 3342 Virginia Beach Boulevard, right across the street from Sam's Club. 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
0: I have a confession to make. I never watched The Walking Dead. I know, people typically lose their minds at that point. 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They had 6 spinoff series. Maybe I'll watch it someday. I'm not a fan of zombies. 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

0: 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Beck, Loser is the song. Guys, have you heard of Biscuits and Bird by Hardee's? They have made from scratch biscuits, hand-breaded chicken tenders, handcrafted coffees. Everyone's talking about it. Just talking about it myself makes me hungry every time I mention it. Rod Fitzwell, Sean Hood, and Rena, they're all out there at Biscuits and Bird by Hardee's until 1 o'clock this afternoon. 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

0: FM 99 Rocks, POD, Youth of the Nation, Saturday afternoon. I'm Nikki. If you have a hankering, now see, I'm from New England, right? I had never used that word before I moved here to Virginia. Now I feel like I can use it. I've lived here long enough. So if you have a hankering for something delicious, why don't you head over to Biscuits and Bird by Hardee's? Check out their made from scratch biscuits, hand breaded chicken tenders, and handcrafted coffees. Everybody's talking about it. Rod Fitzwell, Sean Hood, and Rena. They're all out there until 1 o'clock today. While they're out there, you can enter to win one of two $250 gas cards courtesy of Pinky's Junk Removal. You can also enter to win a 4-pack of Norfolk Tides tickets for their game at Harbor Park on August 22nd. Biscuits and Bird by Hardee's. You can find them at 3342 Virginia Beach Boulevard across from Sam's Club. 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

0: 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Hey, you still have a little bit more time to go see Rod Fitzwell, Sean Hood, and Rena. They're all at the new Biscuits and Bird by Hardee's. They're only there until 1 o'clock, though, so you might want to hurry up. 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I would love to hear how delicious you think it is. 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You have until 1 o'clock if you want to see Rod Fitzwell, Sean Hood, and Rena. 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

0: 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You're here with Nikki. Can you believe that it's August 1st? It's like part of me seriously feels like I put Christmas decorations away yesterday. I can't believe we're on like the back half of the year. I remember my parents saying every year goes by faster and faster. Yeah, no exception to that rule. It's absolutely true. August 1st, let's talk tattoos. You can win a pair of weekend passes. The 2026 Virginia Beach Tattoo Festival is at the Virginia Beach Convention Center next weekend, August 7th through the 9th. That's why this whole August 1st thing popped into my brain, because I'm like, how is next weekend August 7th through the 9th? Anyway, now you see how my brain works. 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
6: Chance of rain for the next number of days. Let's see, 87 degrees tomorrow, 87 Monday, like mid to upper 80s all the way through Thursday. Chance of rain every single day. Now, of course, it's summer, right? So they'll tell you there's a chance of rain and it might never happen, or it could pour all day. One never knows. 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

0: FM 99 Rocks, Guns N' Roses, You Could Be Mine. I don't know if you saw the photo taken by NASA's Curiosity rover on Mars. It's gone viral because there's a lot of people who think it looks like an unexploded alien missile. Somebody said it could be evidence of an ancient extraterrestrial civilization. Others think it looks like a crashed spacecraft. Now, NASA is saying it's probably just a bunch of rocks, which, of course, NASA is going to say that. You know they know all sorts of stuff that we don't. I'm convinced of it. Crazy to think Curiosity's been exploring Mars since 2012. Can you believe it's been that long? The Brahaha is back. Registration is now open. So bust out those glue guns. 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It closes on September 11th. 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

0: Metallica FM 99 rocks. It is Nick Hagin with you. Hope you've got some fun Saturday plans, maybe hitting up the World Oddities Expo. That's going on at the Virginia Beach Convention Center today and tomorrow. And in fact, if you missed it the other day, Adam Hutter, he is the person that runs the whole show. He put the whole thing together. He actually swung into the studio, chatted with me on Thursday afternoon. And if you missed any of that, or maybe want to get an idea of what the World Oddities Expo is, you can go hit up the FM 99 app and check out schedule, click on Nick, and then check out the blog, and that's where you can hear the interview and hear what he has to say about what's going on this weekend. Or you could just swing out there and see it, because trust me, it is definitely going to be odd.
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0: FM 99 Rock Smashing Pumpkins, and today it is Nick Haggard with you. What is the priciest sports card ever sold? So if you got any of these sports cards, you might want to go pull them out and go sell them, honestly. But the priciest sports card ever sold is a Michael Jordan, Kobe Bryant, 2007-2008, Upper Deck, exquisite collection, dual logo man autographs card, $12.93 million. This is actually the second most expensive piece of sports memorabilia ever sold, after the jersey Babe Ruth wore when he called his shot in the 1932 World Series. That sold for $24.1 million. But hey, if you got a 52 Topps Mickey Mantle card, you're gonna do okay. That was the second highest card to sell, and that's $12.6 million. Yeah. And if you have a 1914 Baltimore News Babe Ruth card, that's $7.2 million. So, you know, you're doing okay. If you have a Steph Curry 2009 Panini National Treasures Logo Man autograph card, you can get $5.9 million for that. You know, I'm going to have to go through all my old cards. I've got some baseball cards from when I was a kid, full sets and all that. I'm sure there's something in there that's probably worth at least $25.
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0: It's Nick rocking with you. Big news this past week was that Ozzy Osbourne going to be getting a haunted house at Halloween Horror Nights in Florida and L.A., the premier Halloween event, turning Ozzy's solo albums, his over a dozen solo albums, into a haunted house. It's going to be a good time down there in Florida and L.A. this year. Here is Ozzy, Shot in the Dark.

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0: AudioSlave FM 99 rocks. It is Nick Haggard with you, and it appears there is a new king in America when it comes to relaxation time. In fact, more Americans are now lighting up and smoking the Mary Jane as opposed to cracking open some alcohol or smoking tobacco. A recent release has found out that 21.4 million Americans used marijuana daily in 2025. That number easily tops the 19.9 million cigarette smokers and the 17.2 million people who drink alcohol daily. So marijuana, now the top way for Americans to relax after a long day of work.
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0: Metallica FM 99 rocks. It is Nick Haggard with you, and you don't have to be a serious religious person to know that one of the Ten Commandments is do not kill, and yet someone wanted to know if there was a little bit of wiggle room with that as far as God is concerned. Earlier this month, a 27-year-old woman in Connecticut by the name of Cynthia Martinez was charged with murder after she allegedly killed a man in March. Police haven't revealed what the motive may have been, but they believe it was premeditated because earlier that day, Cynthia Googled, "Does God forgive murderers?" It's unclear what the answer was that she found, but I could only assume it wasn't enough to stop her from doing it because she did do it, and now she remains in custody on a $1 million bond, and she's scheduled to appear in court as well. So yeah, probably not going to work out too well for her. Plus, now they have the search engine. I mean, it's typical with criminals, you know? They think that they're smart, and then they go to Google and type in all the things that they're going to do and go, haha, nobody will ever know. They'll never know what I'm doing.
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It is Nick Hagen with you, and this is pretty cool. There is a viral video, a McDonald's worker going viral for sharing some secrets that you probably

0: probably don't know about some menu hacks, so to say. Like, if you ordered fries with no salt, that guarantees they're going to be made fresh. Of course, you have to be cool with unsalted fries from McDonald's, which, you know, is kind of their specialty there, the salted fries. But you could always ask for salt packets at the window, which I'm sure will just get you some weird looks, or, you know, they'll probably know what you're up to. You also got the poor man's Big Mac, so you could save some money there. You'll get a little mini Big Mac for about half the price if you order a McDouble with no ketchup or mustard, but add the Mac sauce and shredded lettuce if you want to risk lettuce these days. And then comes the multiple orders hack, where you could also save money if you're really willing to work for it. And that's basically you get multiple McDonald's accounts and then you circulate through them, logging out and logging back in so that you can double the deals through the app and use several to add up to one big order. So yeah, if you're willing to create like 8 different usernames and passwords, then you're really dedicated to the McDonald's hack.
1: Rumble.
2: Yeah. 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

0: 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It's Nick hanging with you. You know, summertime's still here, so maybe you like the iced coffee, or maybe you could try this new social media viral sensation, and that is coffee slushies. They are trending right now, and what you do is you freeze coffee in Ziploc bags, smash the frozen coffee into chunks, add milk, so they're like iced coffee, only more time-consuming to make. But if you want to go for it, you know, you can then be trendy and cool and hip and make a video on social media, and then you're an influencer like the rest of us.
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0: Godsmack, FM 99 Rocks. It is Nick hanging with you. They just announced that they're extending their summer tour, which they actually kicked off. Well, it kicked off summer concert season here in Hampton Roads when they came to Veterans United Home Loans Amphitheater, Virginia Beach. 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
5: 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It's Nick Hagen with you. Got more rock right now with Weezer. What's with this?

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0: Smash Pumpkins, FM 99 Rocks. It is Nick Hagin with you. And there is a new Marvel movie out this weekend. You probably have seen it. If not, don't worry. I'm not going to spoil it for you. I have seen it. I liked it. Spider-Man, Brand New Day out in theaters. But where does it rank as far as the MCU films go on Rotten Tomatoes ranking? Now, to be fair, it is another well-received Spider-Man movie. Just like all the Spider-Man movie, except for Amazing Spider-Man 2, have been well-received. But it's not the highest-rated movie in the Marvel Cinematic Universe. In fact, that still held by Black Panther at 96% from critics, which is followed by a tie between Iron Man and Avengers Endgame, both at 94%. And then you got Spider-Man No Way Home and Thor Ragnarok tied after that at 93%, with Spider-Man Homecoming, Shang-Chi, and The Legend of the Ten Rings tied there at 92%. And then Spider-Man Brand New Day, the new one, so far tied with Far From Home and Guardians of the Galaxy as well. So yeah, what did you think? Hit me up on the text line, 757-366-9999. Again, I ain't going to spoil anything about Spider-Man, but I'll just say it was really fun.
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0: 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Registration actually open right now. It only costs $25, but that registration will be closing in September on the 11th. So don't wait out. 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It's Nick. I'm actually sliding out of here. You all enjoy the rest of your Saturday. Be safe out there. I'll be back with you on Monday. We'll do it all again next week, 2 to 7. Hang out, play some tunes, have some good times. My good pal Scott, he's on the way. He's going to be rocking with you till midnight. Peace and love. I leave you with Beastie Boys.
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0: Papa Roach on F99, that is Last Resort. Scott Nicholson getting in here with you on your Saturday evening. Going to take you all the way up until midnight. Lots of good stuff coming your way. In fact, up next, going to get to an artist that, if you're a vinyl collector, you might want to get in on this one. They're celebrating an anniversary of one of their releases, and it's coming out soon, and we will hear from them next.
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0: 99 Rock, Stone Temple Pilots, Big Empty. Scott Nicholson with you here on this Saturday. And you know what? You could win yourself a pair of weekend passes to the 2026 Virginia Beach Tattoo Festival. It's happening at the Virginia Beach Convention Center August 7th through the 9th. And you can get passes for the entire weekend by simply getting in your FM 99 app. Now, this event's going to be, it's big. It's taking the weekend. It's got tattoo artists, vendors, much, much more. 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

0: Stop. A 2026 British Medical Journal study says you'll gain every pound back, but four times faster. So what now? There is an answer. Alex Gowen patented hypnosis. The Journal of the American Medical Association says adding behavior therapy to GLP-1s produces nearly three times the results than GLP-1s alone. Three times the results. Hypnosis is behavior therapy, concentrated. 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

0: 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Those guys coming to town. Veteran United Home Loans Amphitheater at Virginia Beach. September 13th, they're going to be part of the Stained Break the Cycle 25th Anniversary Tour. Hoobastank and Hender will be there with them. 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
13: 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They said they really don't see themselves doing a whole album. They'll probably just drop tracks here and there. Well, they've started. They dropped one. It's called Starless, new A Perfect Circle, Rockin' F99.

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0: FM 99 Rockin' with Breaking Benjamin, Diary of Jane. Scott Nicholson here with you on this Saturday evening, and hopefully you're having yourself a good one, and I'm glad you brought me along. You might be on your FM 99 app right now. 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